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0: The grace of our Lord Jesus Christ and the love of God and the communion of the Holy Spirit be with you all.
1: And with your spirit.
0: Brothers and sisters, let us acknowledge our sins and so prepare ourselves to celebrate the sacred mysteries. I confess to Almighty God and to you, my brothers and sisters, that I have greatly sinned in my thoughts and in my words, in what I have done and in what I have failed to do, through my most grievous fault. Therefore, I ask Blessed Mary, Ever Virgin, all the angels and saints, and you, my brothers and sisters, to pray for me to the Lord our God. May Almighty God have mercy on us, forgive us our sins, and bring us to everlasting life.
1: Amen.

0: Let us pray. Almighty ever living God, who in the abundance of your kindness surpass the merits and the desires of those who entreat you, pour out your mercy upon us to pardon what conscience dreads and to give what prayer does not dare to ask. We ask this through our Lord Jesus Christ, your Son, who lives and reigns with you in the unity of the Holy Spirit, one God forever and ever.
1: Amen.
2: First reading, the vineyard of the Lord of hosts is the house of Israel. A reading from the book of Isaiah, chapter 5, verse 1 to 7. Let me sing for my beloved a love song concerning his vineyard. My beloved had a vineyard on a very fertile hill. He dug it and cleared it out of stones and planted it with choice vines. He built a watchtower in the midst of it and hewed out a wine vein in it. And he looked for it to yield grapes, but it yielded wild grapes. And now, O inhabitants of Jerusalem and men of Judah, judge, I beg you, between me and my vineyard. What more was there to do for my vineyard that I have not done in it? When I looked for it to yield grapes, why did it yield wild grapes? And now I will tell you what I will do to my vineyard. I will remove its hedge, and it shall be devoured. I will break down its wall, and it shall be trampled down. I will make it a waste. It shall not be pruned or hoed, and briers and thorns shall grow up. I will also command the clouds that they rain no rain upon it. For the vineyard of the Lord of hosts is the house of Israel, and the men of Judah are his pleasant planting. And he looked for justice, but behold, bloodshed; for righteousness, but behold, I cry. The word of the Lord.
1: Thanks be to God.

0: reading, brethren, have no anxiety about anything, but in everything by prayer and supplication with thanksgiving, let your requests be made known to God. And the peace of God, which passes all understanding, will keep your hearts and your minds in Christ Jesus. Finally, brethren, whatever is true, whatever is honorable, whatever is just, whatever is pure, whatever is lovely, whatever is gracious, if there is any excellence, if there is any worthy of praise, think about these things, what you have learned and received and heard and seen in me, do, and the God of peace will be with you. The word of the God.
1: Thanks be to God.
0: Let us rise, brothers and sisters, for the gospel acclamation.

0: Lord be with you.
1: And with your spirit.
0: A reading from the Holy Gospel according to Matthew.
2: Glory to you, Lord.
0: At that time, Jesus said to the chief priests and elders of the people, "Hear another parable. There was a householder who planted a vineyard and set a hedge around it and dug a wine press in it and built a tower and leased it to tenants and went into another country. When the season of fruit drew near, he sent his servants to the tenants to get his fruit. And the tenant took his servants and beat one, killed another, and stoned another. Again, he sent another servant. He sent other servants more than the first, and they did the same to them. Afterward, he sent his son to them, saying, 'They will respect my son.' But when the tenants saw the son, they said to themselves, 'This is the heir. Come, let us kill him and have the inheritance.' And they took him and cast him out of the vineyard and killed him. When therefore the owner of the vineyard comes, what will he do to these tenants?" They said to him, "He will put those wretches to a miserable death and lease the vineyard to other tenants who will give him the fruit in their seasons." Jesus said to them, "Have you never read in the scriptures, 'They will stone which the builder rejected, the very stone which the builders rejected has become the cornerstone'?" This was the Lord's doing, and it is marvelous in our eyes. Therefore, I tell you, the kingdom of God will be taken away from you and given to another producing the fruits of it." The Gospel of the Lord.
3: Praise to you, Lord Jesus Christ.
0: Dear brothers and sisters, Isaiah, at the time of Jesus, every family had its vineyard. And we see here in the first reading, Isaiah speaks about the vineyard. The owner is God. The valuable vine are the Israelites, whom God rescued from abroad, from Egypt. The good land where these people were transplanted is Palestine. And the fruits that the owner was expecting are the good works that God demands from his people. And which are they? Faithfulness to the covenant, social justice, love for the poor, the orphans, and the widows. What did the harvest indeed? Instead, sins, infidelity, oppression and exploitation, false accusation in court, hatred, bloodshed, a religion of ceremonies, and external cult without conversion of heart. Today, Jesus uses a comparison similar to the one used by Isaiah in the first reading. He speaks of a vineyard and of his owner whom loses it to some tenants. When the harvest time arrives, the owner sends his servants to collect the harvest. But here he got a surprise. The tenants refused to hand over the fruit of the vineyard, and or perhaps more likely have nothing to give because they have not worked, preferring to pass the time enjoying themselves and getting drunk with the vine produced the previous year. The servants are beaten up, and some are even killed especially the owner's son. What can we learn from this story? Matthew uses this parable to explain of why the new people of God is made mostly of pagans who have come to believe in Christ. And this passage of the gospel was handed down to us, however, not to make us curse the infidelity of the Jews at the time of Jesus, but to remind the Christians down the country, the centuries, that the danger of committing the same mistake still exists for all. The Christians are now to the workers of the vineyard, and it is from that the owner is not requiring the fruit. If they cannot produce any, they will be condemned like the tenants of the parable. So let us now answer honestly and sincerely, what fruit do our community yield today? Are they yielding justice, love, peace, serenity? Paul calls us to concrete aspect of Christian life. The mark of authenticity of faith is the work of love, fruit that all people appreciate. Let us work on this during this new week. The Lord be with you. Let us profess our faith. I believe in one God, the Father Almighty, creator of heaven and earth, and in Jesus Christ, his only Son, our Lord, who was conceived by the Holy Spirit, born of the Virgin Mary, suffered under Pontius Pilate, was crucified, died, and was buried. He descended into hell. On the third day, he rose again from the dead. He ascended into heaven, and is seated at the right hand of God the Father Almighty. From there, he will come to judge the living and the dead. I believe in the Holy Spirit, the Holy Catholic Church, the communion of saints, the forgiveness of sins, the resurrection of the body, and life everlasting. Amen.

0: brothers and sisters, that my sacrifice and yours may be acceptable to God the Almighty Father.
1: May the Lord accept the sacrifice at
0: your hands for the praise and the glory of his name, for our good and the good of all his
2: holy church.
0: Let us pray. Accept, O Lord, we pray, the sacrifice instituted by your commands and through the sacred mysteries which we celebrate with the dutiful service. Graciously complete the sanctifying work by which you are pleased to redeem us through Christ our Lord.
1: Amen.
0: The Lord be with you.
1: And with your spirits.
0: Lift up your heart.
1: We lead them up to the Lord.
0: Let us give thanks to the Lord our God.
1: It is right and just.
0: It is truly right and just, our duty and our salvation, always and everywhere, to give you thanks, Lord, Holy Father, Almighty and Eternal God, for we know it belongs to you, to your boundless glory, that you came to the aid of mortal beings with your divinity, and even fashioned for us a remedy out of mortality itself, that the cause of our downfall might become the means of our salvation through Christ our Lord. Through him, the host of angels adores your majesty and rejoices in your presence forever. May our voices, we pray, join with theirs in our chorus of exultant praise as we acclaim.

0: it holy, O Lord, the fount of all holiness. Make holy, therefore, this gift, we pray, by sending down your Spirit upon them like the dewfall, so that they may become for us the body and blood of our Lord Jesus Christ. At the time he was betrayed and entered willingly into his passion, he took bread and, giving thanks, broke it and gave it to his disciples, saying, "Take this, all of you, and eat of it, for this is my body, which will be given up for you." In a similar way, when supper was ended, he took the chalice, and once more giving thanks, he gave it to his disciples, saying, "Take this, all of you, and drink from it, for this is the chalice of my blood, the blood of the new and eternal covenant, which will be poured out for you and for many for the forgiveness of sins. Do this in memory of me." The mystery of faith.
1: We proclaim your death, O Lord, and profess your resurrection until you come again.
0: Therefore, as we celebrate the memorial of his death and resurrection, we offer you, Lord, the bread of life and the chalice of salvation, giving thanks that you have held us worthy to be in your presence and minister to you. Humbly we pray that, partaking of the body and blood of Christ, we may be gathered into one by the Holy Spirit. Remember, Lord, your church spread out throughout the world, and bring her to the fullness of charity, together with Leo the 14th, our Pope, and Melchizedek Sikuli, our Bishop, and all the clergy. Remember also our brothers and sisters who have fallen asleep in the hope of the resurrection, and all who have died in your mercy, welcome them into the light of your face. Have mercy on us all, we pray, that with the Blessed Virgin Mary, Mother of God, with the blessed apostles and all the saints who have blessed you throughout the ages, we may merit to be co-heirs to eternal life, and may praise and glorify you through your Son, Jesus Christ. Through him and with him and in him, O God Almighty Father, in the unity of the Holy Spirit, all glory and honor is yours forever and ever.
1: Amen.
0: At the Savior's command, and formed by divine teaching, we dare to say, Our Father,
1: who art in heaven,
0: hallowed be thy name. Thy kingdom come, thy will be done on earth as it is in heaven. Give us this day our daily bread, and forgive us our trespasses, as we forgive those who trespass against us. And lead us not into temptation, but deliver us from evil. Deliver us, Lord, we pray, from every evil. Graciously grant peace in our days, that by the help of your mercy we may be always free from sin and all, and safe from all distress, as we await the blessed hope and the coming of our Savior, Jesus Christ.
1: For the kingdom, the power, and the glory are yours, now and forever.
0: Lord Jesus Christ, who said to your apostles, "Peace I leave you, my peace I give you," look not on our sins, but on the faith of your church, and graciously grant her peace and unity in accordance with your will, who live and reign forever and ever.
1: Amen.
0: The peace of the Lord be with you always.
1: And with your spirit.

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